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1: Good afternoon. This is Akashvani and I am Valsa Williams with the midday news. The headlines. Government to constitute high-level committee to review banking reforms and future course of public sector banks towards Viksit Bharat. India reaffirms people-centric, humanity-first approach to BRICS collaboration during its chairship. 7 women died in stampede at Ashok Dham Temple in Bihar. 5 people killed in fire incident in Birbhum, West Bengal. IMD issues red alert for extremely heavy rainfall in Gangetic, West Bengal and Odisha today. In men's cricket, Sri Lanka bowled 167 for 5 in their first innings against India on day 3 of opening test at Galle. And BWF Badminton World Championships begin in New Delhi. India's M.R. Arjun Hariharan Amsakarunan advance to second round of men's doubles category. The government will soon constitute a high-powered committee on banking in achieving the vision of a Viksit Bharat. Union Finance Minister Nirmala Sitharaman said this after inaugurating the 2-day public sector bank conclave in New Delhi today. She added that the committee will decide the future course of banking reforms by taking up issues and recommendations. Ms. Sitharaman expressed hope that the outcomes of the discussions will provide valuable substantive inputs to the committee as it formulates its recommendations on the future role of banks. She noted that Indian banks are in a position of strength with non-performing assets at their lowest ever levels, providing a strong foundation for further reforms.
2: On the basis of a well-researched set of documents which have been shared with you in advance, will hopefully provide that substantive meat for the committee to also look at. So the committee would probably have that material before them, even as they deliberate. And even as they deliberate, to give us their thoughts and also the recommendations, which will help us to clearly understand where the committee wants India to go towards Viksit Bharat, and in that, the role of banks.
1: Vice President C.V. Radhakrishnan emphasized that in an era of artificial intelligence and fast-evolving technology, graduation is not the end of education, but a transition into a life of constant adaptation. He was addressing the 11th convocation of the Central University of Tamil Nadu in Thiruvarur in Tamil Nadu today. The Vice President also noted that the unprecedented expansion of India's educational infrastructure since 2014 highlighted the establishment of 16 triple ITs, 8 central universities, 8 IIMs and 12 new AIMS hospitals across the country. He stated that education is the ultimate tool to eradicate poverty and foolishness in society. Delving upon the National Education Policy 2020, he stated that education is now measured by the ability to think independently and work in teams.
3: I humbly request all of you to keep the nation first, Rashtra Pradham. I encourage you all to become the creators rather than consumers of knowledge, innovators rather than imitators, and leaders rather than followers. I also urge each one of you to become ambassadors of healthy living, responsible choices, and social awareness, helping to build communities free from the menace of substance abuse. Always say no to drugs.
1: Minister of State for Personnel, Public Grievances and Pensions, Dr. Jitendra Singh, today conferred the National Anubhav Awards 2026 to 15 selected awardees in New Delhi. The awardees have contributed to nation building and have been part of various government projects like Passport Seva Kendra, repealing of old rules and formulation of new rules, technological adaptation in the administration and accounting. India has reaffirmed a people-centric and humanity-first approach to BRICS collaboration guided by Prime Minister Narendra Modi's vision.

0: Secretary Economic Relations in the Ministry of External Affairs, Sudhakar Dalela, today said during its BRICS chairship, India has placed people at the center of collective efforts. He made the remarks while addressing the BRICS Civil Forum 2026 in New Delhi. He highlighted that under the chairship, over 350 meetings have been concluded across cities, generating substantive outcomes across various sectors. He added that these engagements have strengthened the cooperation between all three foundation pillars of BRICS, which are political and security cooperation, financial collaboration, and people-to-people partnership. Talking about the Civil Forum 2026, Mr. Dalela said, the inputs emerging from this event will be valuable for the BRICS Leaders Summit scheduled to be held this year.
1: India's BRICS Sherpa, it is a privilege to witness firsthand the collective resolve of BRICS nation to strengthening dialogue among thinkers, scholars and eminent experts across sectors from civil society organizations. Fostering conversations at people's level is an important dimension of the BRICS partnership. Since its inception in 2015, the BRICS Civil Forum has served as an important platform for sharing ideas, strengthening mutual understanding and fostering deeper people-to-people connections within the BRICS family.
0: Secretary in the Ministry of Environment, Forest and Climate Change, Tanmay Kumar, has said that over the past two decades, the BRICS alliance has expanded from an economic dialogue into an influential platform for defining its approach to the critical challenges facing the environment, including pressing global issues of increasing pollution, biodiversity loss, as well as global warming. He said this while chairing the senior officers' meeting of the Environment Working Group and Contact Group on Climate Change and Sustainable Development in New Delhi today. A report.
2: During the meeting, the chair informed that BRICS 2026 has been guided by Prime Minister Narendra Modi's vision that global cooperation must remain people-centric by advancing a humanity-first approach. It said that over the course of India's chairship, the Environment Working Group and the Contact Group on Climate Change and Sustainable Development have together advanced cooperation across four interconnected priority areas, promoting sustainable lifestyles, afforestation, forest fire management and disaster resilience, circular economy and adaptation. Further, the chair stated that these priority areas reflect the unanimous recognition that climate resilience, ecosystem restoration, resource efficiency and sustainable development are deeply interconnected challenges that require integrated and holistic responses rather than isolated interventions in silos. BRICS member countries including Brazil, Egypt, Ethiopia, Indonesia, Islamic Republic of Iran, Russian Federation, Republic of South Africa and United Arab Emirates participated in the meeting. Priya Mondal, Akashwani News, Delhi.
0: The Supreme Court today directed Karnataka to comply with the directions of the Kaveri Water Management Authority on the release of Kaveri water to Tamil Nadu. The court also sought a status report from the authority. A bench comprising Justice Vikram Nath and Justice Sandeep Mehta questioned Karnataka over its position on compliance with the direction to release 12,000 cusecs of water and observed that the issue could be reviewed after a further period. The court posted Tamil Nadu's application for further hearing on August the 24th. This is Akashwani giving you the news. For quick news updates round the clock, follow us on our X handle at AIR News Alerts. And for details of stories and more, log on to our website www.newsonair.gov.in and download News on AIR app. Welcome back to the Midday News. In Bihar, seven women were killed in a stampede among devotees outside the Ashok Dham temple in Lakhisarai district. More than 10 devotees were seriously injured in the incident. A report.
3: A stampede broke out among devotees who had gathered at Lakhisarai's Ashok Dham temple for Jalabhishek, resulting in a tragic incident. Those seriously injured have been referred to Patna Medical College and Hospital for better treatment, while other injured persons are undergoing treatment at the local Sadar Hospital. According to Lakhisarai District Magistrate Shalindra Kumar, the incident occurred this morning on the route from Ashok Dham Railway Station Hall to the temple. A stampede broke out amid rumours that an electric pole which had fallen on the road was carrying live current. Meanwhile, Chief Minister Samrat Chaudhary has expressed deep grief over the incident. He has directed the authorities to provide an ex gratia of 4 lakh rupees each to the next of kin of the deceased and ensure proper medical treatment for the injured. Meanwhile, following this incident,

0: Security arrangements have also been strengthened to other major temples across the state, including Garibnath Temple in Muzaffarpur, Baba Harihatnath Temple in Sonpur, and Ajgaibinath Temple in Sultanganj. Savita Parikh, Akashwani News, Patna.
1: President Draupadi Murmu, Vice President C.P. Radhakrishnan, Prime Minister Narendra Modi, and Defence Minister Rajnath Singh have expressed grief over the deaths of devotees in the stampede accident in Lakhisarai district of Bihar. Sharing a social media post, to the President conveyed her deepest condolences to the grief-stricken families. President Murmu also prayed for the swift recovery of the injured. The Vice President and the Prime Minister also prayed for the speedy recovery of the injured. The Prime Minister assured that the local administration is assisting those affected. The Defence Minister also prayed for a swift recovery of the injured and wished everyone affected by the incident to stay strong and patient at such a difficult time. In West Bengal, at least five people have died and several others have fallen ill after a fire broke out at a hotel near Tarapeet police station in Birbhum district in West Bengal in the early hours this morning. According to reports, the fire first broke out at the hotel's reception and quickly spread through the four-story building. Most of the guests were asleep when the fire broke out. In Himachal Pradesh, an iron bridge was washed away by a massive torrent following a cloudburst in the tribal Barmore region of Chamba district. The strong currents also severely damaged the pedestrian path used by pilgrims visiting the Ma Bhagwati Kundiwali temple. No loss of life has been reported. In Haryana, a Tiranga Yatra was organized in Hoda today as part of the Har Ghar Tiranga campaign. Participants joined the march holding the tricolour and chanting slogans such as Bharat Mata Ki Jai and Vande Mataram. The Intermeteorological Department, IMD, has issued a red colour warning for very heavy rainfall to extremely heavy rainfall of Gangetic West Bengal and Odisha for the day. An orange alert for very heavy rainfall has been issued for Jammu Kashmir, Himachal Pradesh, East Uttar Pradesh, Jharkhand and Sikkim till tomorrow. An earthquake of 5.9 magnitude struck Indonesia's Flores region early this morning, with the latest tremor occurring at a depth of around 10 kilometers. The earthquake comes days after a powerful 7.7 magnitude quake struck eastern Indonesia. The country's National Disaster Management Agency said the death toll from a series of earthquakes has risen to 54. The BWF Badminton World Championship began at the Indira Gandhi Indoor Stadium in New Delhi today. The Indian pair of M.R. Arjun and Hariharanam Sakarunan advanced to the second round of the men's doubles category in New Delhi. The duo were leading 6-4 in the second game when their opponents, Scott Gildea and Paul Reynolds of Ireland, retired hurt. Earlier, Arjun and Amsakarunan had won the first game 21-16. Talking to media after the match, the Indian duo said the support and cheers from the home crowd helped boost their confidence. They also noted that winning the early points in the first game helped them gain control of the match. Later in the day, former world champion and 9th seed PV Sindhu will be up against Sophia Noble of Ireland in the women's singles. Meanwhile, the women's doubles duo of Teresa Jolly and Gayatri Gopichand will face Paula Lopez and Lucia Rodriguez of Spain in the first round. In the evening, Indian debutant Ayush Sethi will face world number one and defending champion Shi Yuqi of China in the men's singles category. In men's cricket, hosts Sri Lanka were 183 for 5 in their first innings against India on day 3 of the opening test of the series at the Galle International Stadium when reports last came in. And now before we end the bulletin, the headlines once again. Government to constitute high-level committee to review banking reforms and future course of public sector banks towards Vikasit Bharat. India reaffirms people-centric, humanity-first approach to BRICS collaboration during its chairship. Seven women died in stampede at Ashok Dham Temple in Bihar. Five people killed in a fire incident in Birbhum, West Bengal. IMD issues red alert for extremely heavy rainfall in Gangetic, West Bengal and Odisha today. In men's cricket, Sri Lanka were 184 for 5 in their first innings against India on day 3 of opening test at Galle. and BWF Badminton World Championship.